you on a Sunday in a cafe, and all you did was look my way. 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Yeah, I heard you asked about me through a friend, and my adrenaline kicked in. Cause I've been asking about you too, and now we're right here in this room.

sunlight for white and black. Not stopping at no stations marked colored no white. Just stopping in the fields in the broad daylight. Stopping in the country in the wide open air, where there never was a Jim Crow sign nowhere. And no Lily White committees, politicians of note, nor poll tax mayors with colored vote. And there won't be no crime.

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It's hard to say that I'd rather stay awake when I'm asleep, because my dream

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1: It's all based off of love. And love isn't do this for me and I'm going to do this for you. That's not what love is. Love is just I'm going to do this for you because I want to do this for you.